0: AC/DC kicking up Steve Gorman Rocks Dirty Deeds Done Dirt Cheap. April, that song was written, inspired by a character on a Saturday morning cartoon in Australia. When you were a kid, what was your favorite Saturday morning cartoon?
1: I like Ren and Stimpy. Is that, I don't know if that's a good Saturday morning show. Well, and it's kind of evil because they like kind of murder each other throughout the whole show. Yeah, it's terrifying.
0: Yeah, that wasn't really a Saturday morning cartoon, but it was a great cartoon to be sure.
1: I think it was more for grown-ups, though, so I'm a little deranged.
0: Yeah, no, any child watching Ren and Stimpy would need a host of therapists later in life. Make no mistake about it.
1: It all makes sense now.
0: Here's Jimi Hendrix, Purple Haze.
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0: Collective Soul with Shine on Steve Gorman Rocks, a band from the state of Georgia, a band that I never saw live once until 2 years ago. Summer of 24, they were on the road with Hootie and the Blowfish and good buddies with the guys in Hootie for years and years and years. So I went to the gig. Collective Soul came out on stage before Hootie, and I kid you not, I was unprepared for what I saw. I know that song, Shine. I know the song, December. What I didn't know is that they have another bunch of huge hits from the 90s. I watched in awe as Collective Soul played a set for 1 hour, and I knew every single song they played. It just goes to show I wasn't paying attention to the fine print back in the day. I thought some of those songs might have been Third Eye Blind or Matchbox 20 or the Goo Goo Dolls. Nope. All Collective Soul, all huge, all great songs. If you get a chance to see them, trust me, you will not be disappointed.
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9: 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Now, let's get back to the music. This is Steve Gorman Rocks.

0: Ozzy with Crazy Train from Blizzard of Oz. That's the first single Ozzy ever released as a solo artist. I imagine there are worse ways to start a career than by releasing an iconic tune like that one. Speaking of initial songs being terribly iconic, here's the first Dire Straits single, Sultans of Swing.
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0: Dire Straits' Sultans of Swing on Steve Gorman Rocks. Mark Knopfler saw a jazz band playing in a club once, and he said it was laughably poor, the music they were playing. They were just not good at all. And he said that they were unaware of how bad they were. He said it was almost, you know, funny and sad how completely out of touch they were. And then they introduced themselves as the Sultans of Swing, and he just couldn't sit in his chair, fell down laughing. Anyway, one thing leads to another, and he's writing a song about it. One thing led to another with this song. Mike Campbell of the Heartbreakers wrote the music, brought it to Don Henley. Don Henley said, I think I got an idea, and the two of them finished what is an all-time banger, The Boys of Summer.
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0: got a problem. Steve's got an answer. It might not be the right answer. I mean, he's a rock star, not a therapist. It's time for Questionable Wisdom on Steve Gorman Rocks. Here's April Rose with tonight's question.
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2: Okay, Patty.
1: Okay. Patty's sister is in a toxic relationship, okay? Now, it's been going on for about a year, and she says the boyfriend is just downright mean to her sister, and she wants to know, Steve, what should she do about the situation?
2: Oh, boy. You should probably tell her what you think, but you can't expect it to go the way you hope. In any situation like this, if you wade into the middle of it, you usually are the one that gets burnt.
1: But, like, Steve, what would you do if this was your sister? That's, like, a different perspective, right?
2: Oh, well, then you just start to sabotage him. You just set up booby traps all over the place. You know what I mean? You go into his closet, and on a shelf, you just tuck in like a beanie baby. And then my sister would find it and go, why do you have a beanie baby? And he'd go, I don't collect beanie babies. And he'd get awfully defensive about it. And then she'd be wondering what that's all about. Two things happen. One, you set him up to fail. And two, you have a great time doing it.
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0: Tom Petty from Full Moon Fever, the solo album, and I say solo in quotes, from 1989. Tom Petty worked on this entire album with Jeff Lynne and with an awful lot of the Heartbreakers, not on every song, but on a good many members of the Heartbreakers were brought in. Ringo Starr plays on this record. I believe Joe Walsh plays on this record. George Harrison's on a song. So they call it a solo record, but of course, he had a little bit of help from his friends, as you might imagine. I Won't Back Down, to me, such a brilliant tune. I am all about resilience in life in general. The story is never he got knocked down. The story is, did he get up? Getting up, facing difficult times, maintaining the course. Resilience, resilience, resilience. Man, that is the stuff of life. That's where success stories are written, born, and completed. I Won't Back Down by Tom Petty, his greatest, greatest song ever, in my opinion.
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0: Journey any way you want it on Steve Gorman Rock. Steve, do you know what I don't like about Steve Perry, the singer for Journey?
1: The fact that he left the band?
0: That, but also his voice is so operatic and perfect. Mm-hmm. And when you watch him, it's just like he's effortless. Like he's not even trying. He's just having a conversation like in the subway or just random. And he's belting out these incredible voices and tones. He needs to put some effort like to make it look like it's hard because it's making me feel like a terrible person. So I can't even come close to that.
1: Yeah, there's a word for guys like that. It's called he's a jerk. Okay. There, I said it.
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2: Steve Gorman Sports. I put on Wimbledon Sunday, and I was watching Yannick Sinner going about his business on his way to his second straight Wimbledon championship. And I was thinking back to a time when tennis was a much bigger part of the zeitgeist, if you will. Late 70s, early 80s. Man, men's tennis was as big to me as the NBA or the NFL. McEnroe, Lendl, Borg, Connors, Vitas Gerulaitis, Guillermo Vilas, Ely Nastasi. I didn't even play tennis, and I loved watching all those guys play. And I was watching Sunday, the Wimbledon final, and I realized I don't really care about either one of these guys. And I couldn't tell you why. There's just something visceral, something intuitive about tennis players where I either buy in or I don't. And so I turned it off, and I put on the Netflix documentary about Rafa Nadal. It's just called Rafa. And I didn't know that much about Nadal. I mean, he's one of the great players of his or any generation, but this documentary is outstanding. My goodness, I don't know that anybody ever put his body through more than Rafael Nadal. If you're looking for a tremendous documentary, easy to watch, mind-blowing as you watch it, check out Rafa on Netflix. It is extraordinary.
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12: 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Let's talk about some fun times coming up this Sunday, 4 o'clock showtime from New Orleans, Big Al and the Heavyweights. Man, we love it when this guy comes to town. Another little surprise for you. I got some firecrackers down here. That's right. That's a cherry pie with a little fire in it. Come try it. So get down here soon. Come hungry. Remember, 4 o'clock showtime, Big Al and the Heavyweights out of New Orleans. 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

0: Golden Earring, the biggest Dutch band of all time, certainly the longest running Dutch band, 60 years, 1961 to 2021. What's happening right next door to the Netherlands? Germany. Oh, the longest running German band also with 60 years under their belt? That would be Scorpions. Here's No One Like You.
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0: Scorpions, no one like you on Steve Gorman Rocks. Scorpions, 60 years and counting. The band was formed in 1965 in Hanover, Germany. I'm always fascinated by the idea of kids in post-war Germany getting together and starting rock bands. We know so many of the post-war British stories. The scene in London in the years following World War II, all the great guitarists, Clapton, Page, Beck, Peter Green, all the great bands, the Rolling Stones. From up north, you had the Animals. From Liverpool, of course, you had the Beatles. And then the second wave of bands, late 60s, early 70s. Then you've got Led Zeppelin. Then you've got Queen, a band I think about when I think about Led Zeppelin often. They don't get the credit that Led Zeppelin has for being so bombastic, so loud, so in your face. But live, Queen rocked as hard as anybody. In the studio, as audacious and ambitious as anybody, that was more than proved by their 1975 single and arguably the most iconic song of their career, Bohemian Rhapsody.
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1: It's July the 14th. It's time to look back. April, how about a quick history lesson?
2: Oh, yeah, I'm ready.
1: On this day in 2013, the great Tina Turner, who was then 73 years old, married her boyfriend. They'd been together 27 years. Record producer Erwin Bach. They were married on the shores of Lake Zurich in Switzerland. And a few years later, Bach gave Tina one of his kidneys when she needed a transplant. On this day in 1982, the movie premiere for Pink Floyd's The Wall was held at a Leicester Square Theater in London, England. The film, of course, around a rocker named Floyd Pink Pinkerton. Not only did it make $22 million at the box office that year, it won two British Academy Awards. On this day in 1980, Glen Campbell and Tanya Tucker, country music royalty, opened the Republican National Convention in Detroit with a duet of the national anthem. And later, after both of them had gotten their lives back into a little bit more of what you would call good shape, they admitted they were high on coke when they performed that song.
2: What?
1: And finally, on this day in 1962, the Beatles played their first ever gig in the country of Wales. Tickets were 70 cents.
2: We're not even going to have coins soon. Like in the next 5 years, they're going to be gone. 70 cents sounds crazy.
1: Pretty good bargain. Go see the Beatles for less than a dollar. Mm-hmm. Yeah, I'd be happy with that.
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13: 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Yeah, our host Steve Gorman, he's an actual rock star. And yeah, April Rose, well, she's a Maxim model, but...
14: Stop bragging. They already know that Steve Gorman Rocks is the best show in town.
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0: Poison talk dirty to me on Steve Gorman Rocks. I saw a story today, just blew my mind. A woman in Washington State called 911, and she said, I need help. I just pulled into my driveway. I can't get out of my car. I'm surrounded by raccoons. And she said, there's got to be 50 or 100 of them. And there's video online. You can find it pretty easily. Yeah, it's about 100 raccoons surrounding this woman in her car. And the authorities got there. They couldn't believe what they were seeing. And then in questioning the woman, she let them know, well, yeah, I mean, I was feeding just a few of them. And I guess they told all their friends, yeah, you can't feed a raccoon. Trust me. They will remember exactly where you are. They will remember exactly what time of day you fed them. And they will, as she said, tell all their friends. Let those dumpster divers find their own scraps. You want trouble? Feed a raccoon.
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0: AC/DC, Shoot to Thrill on Steve Gorman Rocks. Steve, what do you think? AC/DC, top 10 awesomest rock bands ever, top 5, top 3, or are they the one? Like, where do you rank them?
1: Top 5. I mean, I have my categories. I have pop rock, rock and roll, hard rock, just straight rock.
0: Okay.
1: You know, it depends.
0: Right.
1: But AC/DC, they're a rock band or a rock and roll band. They are definitely not a hard rock band, and they're 100% not a metal band.
0: Okay.
1: But even if you put them in metal, they have to be one of the top five. No question about it. No matter the genre, no matter how you categorize them, they're as good as it ever got.
0: I like your classification system. You should teach a school now on where the evolution of music and the branches that it branches out at and where all these bands sit. That'd be an educational thing you could share with the world, Steve.
1: Well, I just needed someone to sign up and pay for classes. So I'll send you a form and we'll see what happens.
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0: Red Hot Chili Peppers Under the Bridge on Steve Gorman Rocks. Red Hot Chili Peppers drummer Chad Smith, such a good dude. Now, I know that personally. I've known him since 1989. He's a wonderful fella, super friendly, an absolute gentleman. But, man, doing really great stuff with the Chad Smith Foundation. He was just in his hometown of Detroit, Michigan a few days ago, announcing a partnership with the Boys and Girls Clubs of Detroit. Chad is trying to get musical instruments into as many kids' hands as possible. As public schools coast to coast have cut funding for the arts, music, visual arts, painting, you know, whatever, it's so important that people with the ability to help out do so. And Chad is doing great work, understanding fully that music saved his life, that gave him a passion, kept him out of trouble. Musical instruments in the hands of our kids is a wonderful step in the right direction. And thank you, Chad Smith, for being a huge part of making that happen for all those kids in Detroit and elsewhere.
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0: Whitesnake, Is This Love on Steve Gorman Rocks. I saw a report today that one of the most Googled words for definitions is love. Google, what is love? Man, it's one of those things you kind of think you're supposed to know or you should know, but I don't know, man. Kids today, they got a lot of information coming at them. I don't blame them for making sure they know what love is. I think it's a really good idea before you use that word to have at least a working understanding of it. Here's Foghat, Slow Ride.
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0: Foghat was Slow Ride on Steve Gorman Rocks. The Doors signed a record deal with Elektra Records in 1966. The album was released in early 1967, and by the summer of 67, the Doors were household names. And so they are, granted, always thought of as a 1967 band, but think about them in the summer of 66. All the songs from that debut album, they were performing live around Southern California. I got to think people's minds were beyond blown listening to these songs the first time they would have ever heard them. From the debut album, the first song on side one, Break On Through to the Other Side.
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0: The Doors break on through to the other side on Steve Gorman Rocks. April, you may remember this story from 1969 where Jim Morrison, while on stage in Miami, Florida, exposed himself, meaning he showed Big Jim and the Twins to the entire audience.
1: Why would a guy do that? Like, why? Why is that a thing? Why do strangers want to see that? What's going on in your head?
0: Well, now, I say he was arrested for doing that, although several people in the audience and even Jim's bandmates in the Doors said it was a tease and he only pretended to do so. Police on the scene said, oh, no, he did it and we're arresting him. We'll check this out. 40 years after he was convicted of having exposed himself, in 2010, the then governor of Florida, Charlie Crist, pardoned Jim Morrison for that crime.
1: That's sweet. That's cool. I mean, like, did we need it 40 years later? I don't know. But it's a good justification.
0: I don't think we did. But, you know, hey, man, you could do a lot worse as a governor than pardon your favorite rock singer's arrest. I mean, that's kind of cool.
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0: Kiss Rock and Roll All Night, Party Every Day from 1975, the live album known as Alive, released at a time when live albums were a commercial windfall for many artists. I mean, think about Peter Frampton. Bunch of studio records, not really getting a lot of attention, and then he puts out Frampton Comes Alive. Boom, the whole world is on board. Same exact story with Kiss. Three albums in, Casablanca was not seeing a return on investment, and the decision was made. Well, guys, your live shows are great. You're selling tickets, but you're not selling records. I guess we should let people see, and more importantly, hear what they're missing live. It was the album that set everything into a different direction for Kiss. There was Kiss before Alive, and then there was Kiss after. That was the line. Before the live album, struggling alongside every other band in America, looking for air and attention. After Alive, one of the biggest bands that ever was for the next 50 years.
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0: Hit me with your best shot, Pat Benatar and Steve Gorman Rock. Steve, do you think Pat Benatar gets enough credit as a rock icon?
1: No, not even close. She's one of the great rock singers of all time. Not one of the great female rock singers of all time. Just straight up one of the great rock singers there ever was. I mean, she's in the Rock and Roll Hall of Fame. She still tours every year and still sells thousands and thousands of tickets. But I would say, to answer your question, there's no such thing as too much credit to give to Pat Benatar. She is an absolute trailblazer and an icon. And I, for one, have always been a card-carrying fan.
0: Absolutely. I agree 100%. Thank you for putting it out there in so plain English, Steve. That's what I needed to hear.
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0: 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But don't worry, this doesn't hinder Steve's ability to do his job. Sort of. We convinced him that loud rock music is the only cure to a hangover. You're welcome.
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2: Steve Gorman Sports. I put on Wimbledon Sunday, and I was watching Yannick Sinner going about his business on his way to his second straight Wimbledon championship. And I was thinking back to a time when tennis was a much bigger part of the zeitgeist, if you will. Late 70s, early 80s, man, men's tennis was as big to me as the NBA or the NFL. McEnroe, Lendl, Borg, Connors, Vitas Gerulaitis, Guillermo Vilas, Ely Nastasi. I didn't even play tennis, and I loved watching all those guys play. And I was watching Sunday, the Wimbledon final, and I realized I don't really care about either one of these guys. And I couldn't tell you why. There's just something visceral, something intuitive about tennis players where I either buy in or I don't. And so I turned it off, and I put on the Netflix documentary about Rafa Nadal. It's just called Rafa. And I didn't know that much about Nadal. I mean, he's one of the great players of his or any generation, but this documentary is outstanding. My goodness, I don't know that anybody ever put his body through more than Rafael Nadal. If you're looking for a tremendous documentary, easy to watch, mind-blowing as you watch it, check out Rafa on Netflix. It is extraordinary.
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0: 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Has anyone seen Steve? We're back on air in 10 seconds. Just because he's an actual rock star doesn't mean he can do whatever he wants.
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0: Pink Floyd, welcome to The Machine on Steve Gorman Rocks. Alice in Chains, one of a group of Seattle bands that welcomed themselves into The Machine in the late 80s and early 90s. The explosion of Seattle rock took over the world for the first half of that decade. Here's Alice in Chains, Wood.
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1: 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On this day back in 1967, The Who kicked off their first full North American tour. They had 55 dates in North America booked, with the tour kicking off at the Memorial Coliseum in Portland, Oregon. But here's the kicker. They weren't even the headliner, right? They were the opening act for a band called Herman's Hermits, who were indeed a pretty big band in their own right. I mean, you gotta start somewhere. And after the tour, they finished up their album, The Who Sell Out, and went on to book countless headlining tours over the next 40 years, leaving Herman's Hermits in the dust. That's your Classic Rock Rewind. I'm April Rose, and this is Steve Gorman Rocks.
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0: The Who, You Better, You Bet on Steve Gorman Rocks. A lot of people are well aware of The Who concert, the tragedy of 1979 when they played at the Riverfront Coliseum. There was festival seating, unreserved general admission, and thousands of fans tried to rush in through the only set of doors that had been opened. There was a stampede, and a lot of kids lost their lives. An absolutely devastating situation for the band and just for rock music in general. It did change the way gigs were seated. That was the beginning of the end for general admission arena shows in America. I had a ticket to that show with my name on it. My buddy Mike and his sister bought tickets. We were all in high school in Kentucky, and they were going, asked me to go. I said, you darn right I'm going. My parents overruled that decision. And I've always looked back and said, well, that was the one time they got it right. Mike and his sister were right there in the middle of that throng. They were uninjured, but they were jostled and pushed and scared to death. They had no idea just how bad it got because they made it into the arena. And I probably would have made it in, too, because I was with them. But let me tell you, I've never, ever been able to think about that show without realizing, man, I could have had a really, really bad night. And I'm really glad my parents decided to have a stick up their backside and not let me go.
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24: 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Want to talk rock music with a rock star? Get out a pen and paper. We're giving out Steve's number so you can do just that. 844-446-7626. 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

0: Pearl Jam with Alive on Steve Gorman Rocks. We talked a little earlier in the hour about the tragedy at the Who concert in Cincinnati in 1979. You know, Pearl Jam had a similar situation at the giant Danish festival Roskilde in 2000. A crush of fans down front and a group of fans lost their lives, smothered in a stampede. It was just an awful thing, and it almost ended Pearl Jam's career. The band had a really hard time continuing, trying to figure out how they could continue after that. Pete Townsend of The Who gave Eddie Vedder a call. Who more than Pete could help him work through the grief and the fear and the anxiety and the sadness, all of the emotions of knowing that some people left home just going to have a good time at your band's rock show and never made it back. The rock community, when push comes to shove, is very tight-knit. People do look out for each other. A little bit of ego early in the career. Just about every rocker you know, once they get past those first few years, they're just thrilled to still be a part of things, and they tend to look back down at the upcoming generations and offer a hand whenever and wherever they can. Good group of people, the rockers.
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0: Guns N' Roses, Live and Let Die from Use Your Illusion on Steve Gorman Rocks. We've got the Cars, Tesla, Boston, the Stones, many more still coming this hour. Right now it's Skid Row, I Remember You.
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0: right, Tommy Shaw from Styx. 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
3: Okay, Patty.
2: Okay. Patty's sister is in a toxic relationship, okay? Now, it's been going on for about a year, and she says the boyfriend is just downright mean to her sister, and she wants to know, Steve, what should she do about the situation?
3: Oh, boy. You should probably tell her what you think, but you can't expect it to go the way you hope. In any situation like this, if you wade into the middle of it, you usually are the one that gets burnt.
2: But, like, Steve, what would you do if this was your sister? That's, like, a different perspective, right?
3: Oh, well, then you just start to sabotage him. You just set up booby traps all over the place. You know what I mean? You go into his closet, and on a shelf, you just tuck in like a Beanie Baby. And then my sister would find it and go, why do you have a Beanie Baby? And he'd go, I don't collect Beanie Babies. And he'd get awfully defensive about it. And then she'd be wondering what that's all about. Two things happen. One, you set him up to fail. And two, you have a great time doing it.
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12: 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Man, we love it when this guy comes to town. Another little surprise for you. I got some firecrackers down here. That's right. That's a cherry pie with a little fire in it. Come try it. So get down here soon. Come hungry. Remember, 4 o'clock showtime, Big Al and the Heavyweights out of New Orleans. 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
1: Yeah, that was not good. But this is Steve Gorman Rocks.

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0: Tesla from Sacramento, California, with Love Song from the album The Great Radio Controversy on Steve Gorman Rocks, from the self-titled debut album from Boston, the Bicentennial Band from 1976. 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

Austin, More Than a Feeling on Steve Gorman Rocks. The Rolling Stones have a new album out called Foreign Tongues, which people are saying is as great a record as the band has recorded in at least 40 years. People are saying it's the best thing since Tattoo You. I have not spent enough time with the album to give you my review, but I'm going to spend a little bit of time with it this week. I can't wait. You tell me Mick and Keith and the rest of the Rolling Stones are as good as they've ever been. I am 100% in. No word yet on if there's a French horn on this album. But hey, man, a man can dream. Speaking of the French horn, here's You Can't Always Get What You Want.

0: Mystery on Steve Gorman Rocks. Here's your host, Steve Gorman.
1: It's July the 14th. It's time to look back. April, how about a quick history lesson?
2: Oh, yeah, I'm ready.
1: On this day in 2013, the great Tina Turner, who was then 73 years old, married her boyfriend. They'd been together 27 years. Record producer Erwin Bach. They were married on the shores of Lake Zurich in Switzerland. And a few years later, Bach gave Tina one of his kidneys when she needed a transplant. On this day in 1982, the movie premiere for Pink Floyd's The Wall was held at a Leicester Square Theater in London, England. The film, of course, around a rocker named Floyd Pink Pinkerton. Not only did it make $22 million at the box office that year, it won two British Academy Awards. On this day in 1980, Glenn Campbell and Tanya Tucker, country music royalty, opened the Republican National Convention in Detroit with a duet of the national anthem. And later, after both of them had gotten their lives back into a little bit more of what you would call good shape, they admitted they were high on coke when they performed that song.
2: What?
1: And finally, on this day in 1962, the Beatles played their first ever gig in the country of Wales. Tickets were 70 cents.
2: We're not even going to have coins soon. Like in the next 5 years, they're going to be gone. 70 cents sounds crazy.
1: Pretty good bargain. 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
0: 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Let us know what you want to hear. Call 844-446-7626. Now, let's get back to the music. This is Steve Gorman Rocks.

0: Georgia Satellites, Keep Your Hands to Yourself on Steve Gorman Rocks. That song went to number one on the Billboard pop chart in February of 1987.
1: Whoa.
0: There was a time when guitars and crazy southern accents would be a top Billboard pop chart hit song, and that was one of those times. And I know that because I moved to Atlanta, Georgia, when that song was number one on the charts. And I was like, well, that's a good sign. I'm moving to Atlanta to start a rock band, and there's a rock band from Atlanta that's number one on the charts. Maybe that's a good omen. Suffice to say, I was looking at everything as a possible good omen back in the day.
1: Right. But that kind of music, that sound doesn't hit the top of those charts anymore. It is like a completely different world right now.
0: That was the last song that you could ever say even sounds remotely like that to find its way to number one. And that's the last song for you and me tonight. Now, for our wonderful listeners, a little bit of music left in your night from Steve Gorman Rocks. But April and I are done. We are out. Tomorrow night, 5 hours of great music right here. Same time, same place. Talk to you then.
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1: 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People see the NBA career, the championship ring, but what they don't always see is the anxiety or the moments I felt completely lost. 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It's about Will Harris, a small goat who believes in himself and proves you don't have to be the biggest to be a champion.
18: Everyone's always told me smalls can't ball. I'm too blessed to be stressed. Everything I need to succeed is right here.
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It'll drown out the police sirens when you're being pulled over for doing 31 in a 30 speed limit school zone. 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
3: 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Man, we love it when this guy comes to town. Another little surprise for you. I got some firecrackers down here. That's right. That's a cherry pie with a little fire in it. Come try it. So get down here soon. Come hungry. Remember, 4 o'clock showtime, Big Al and the Heavyweights out of New Orleans. 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
8: 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But every night when you go to get some Z's, how often do you really think about the temperature in your bedroom? Temperature may be one of the most underappreciated factors in sleep. That's according to the Senior Vice President of Research and Scientific Affairs at the National Sleep Foundation. We often hear about lights and screens and stress, but even modest changes in temperature and airflow can influence both how quickly you fall asleep and how deeply you stay asleep. Most experts will recommend a room temperature of 60 to 67 degrees Fahrenheit. You might also experiment with your sheets and what you actually wear to bed. Play around a bit and see what improves your sleep. You might be delightfully surprised. I'm Dr. Sanjay Gupta, helping you live a better life.
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0: here cooking up that fresh seafood for you. You know, we got a fryer and a steamer and a grill. We cook it like you like it. Let's talk about some fun times coming up this Sunday, 4 o'clock showtime from New Orleans, Big Al and the Heavyweights. Man, we love it when this guy comes to town. Another little surprise for you. I got some firecrackers down here. That's right. That's a cherry pie with a little fire in it. Come try it. So get down here soon. Come hungry. Remember, 4 o'clock showtime, Big Al and the Heavyweights out of New Orleans. Bring your dancing shoes. Come see us.
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95.1 The Fox. The album was called Nevermind. Back in 1991, Nirvana Smells Like Teen Spirit is how we get things underway. A Wednesday hump day edition of More Music Mornings. My name is Rick Hendrick. Still to come, Leonard Skinner, Van Halen, and some Billy Squire. It's 95.1 The Fox.

Montgomery's Rock Station is 95.1 The Fox. Classic stuff from Pink Floyd, the album The Wall back in 1979. As we get comfortably numb, more music mornings. My name is Ray Kendrick. Yes, you love the classics. You're listening right now, of course. But coming up this weekend, more especially Sunday nights, we put the classic rock on hold for 2 hours. The Fox Consumer Guide to New Rock comes your way from 7 until 9. That's where we do three things. We count down the top 10, we debut some new rock, and we do my favorite part of the show. It's called Locals Only, where we highlight some local unsigned talent right here in the River Region and across the state of Alabama. The Fox Consumer Guide to New Rock, every Sunday night from 7 until 9.

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1: Good morning, Montgomery. Right now, we are looking good. Your Wednesday kicks off with no major problems or accidents. Checked with the surrounding counties. They're clear. Interstate systems moving smoothly into the Tri-County area from Clanton, Albany, Greenville. No problems on 231 south out of Wetumpka, north out of Troy. There's something about a small-town restaurant, like the Front Porch Grill. 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Buckle up, it's the law. From Montgomery Skywatch Traffic, this is Major Delay.
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0: Montgomery's Rock Station is 95.1 The Fox. Tom Petty and Heartbreakers. 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
4: 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The good news continues on this Wednesday. Nothing's being reported by the authorities that would send you on an alternate route. We checked with the surrounding counties. They're clear. 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From Montgomery Skywatch traffic, this is Major Delay.
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24: Our cooler and wetter snap is coming to an end, and it'll start to feel a lot more like summer as we head through the coming days. Partly cloudy skies may see a few isolated showers and storms later this afternoon. High temperature around 90. Partly cloudy skies, 73 overnight tonight. Thursday with high temperatures in the lower 90s. And then we're headed for the middle 90s as we close out the work week and head into the weekend. That's your WSFA First Alert Forecast. I'm meteorologist Zach Webster on Montgomery's Rock Station, 95.1 The Fox.
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3: 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The good news continues on this Wednesday. Nothing's being reported by the authorities that would send you on an alternate route. We checked with the surrounding counties. They're clear. 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From Montgomery Skywatch Traffic, this is Major Delay.
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It is a Wednesday edition of More Music Mornings and 60 minutes commercial free. How about we board the boat? 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

0: Montgomery's Rock Station is 95.1 The Fox. Little Yacht Rock on a Wednesday edition of More Music Mornings. Classic Bob Welch. Taking a look at the classic rock calendar on this date back in 1989, over 200,000 people attended a free Pink Floyd show in Venice, Italy. 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
21: Our cooler and wetter snap is coming to an end, and it'll start to feel a lot more like summer as we head through the coming days. Partly cloudy skies may see a few isolated showers and storms later this afternoon. High temperature around 90. Partly cloudy skies, 73 overnight tonight. Thursday with high temperatures in the lower 90s. And then we're headed for the middle 90s as we close out the work week and head into the weekend. That's your WSFA First Alert Forecast. I'm meteorologist Zach Webster on Montgomery's Rock Station, 95.1 The Fox.
0: Thank you, Zach. Downtown Montgomery, 76, as we get set to jump into the 8 o'clock hour. But before we get there, it's time for an update. Montgomery Performing Arts Center. And if I'm talking impact, we're talking to Sam Smith. How are you, my friend?
22: What's going on, my bud?
0: Well, you know, we played a little golf yesterday, and we missed you because you were busy. You were tied up. Yeah. As most people know, you're part of my normal team that plays these golf tournaments.
22: That's true.
0: But you missed out yesterday.
22: I did. And I see you didn't win, so...
0: Well, we didn't win because it got... the tournament got postponed, canceled, whatever you want to call it, because the weather came in.
22: Okay, whatever.
0: But... Well... But at the time that it was called...
22: Yes.
0: We had just finished our 10th hole.
22: Yeah.
0: We had birdied every single hole.
22: And how many were you responsible for?
0: Me?
22: Yes.
0: Three.
22: Okay.
0: Well, honestly.
22: That's good.
0: Three of the ten.
22: Then that was a good round.
0: Yeah.
22: Yeah. Well.
0: I either hit the approach shot or actually hit the putt.
22: Well, you're just going to have to put a candy bowl in that spot by those number one plaques you've got in your office in there. So you'll just have to wait till we get regrouped.
0: Exactly. Yeah. And we'll do it all over again.
22: Yeah.
0: But now we're not here to talk golf, even though we could do that all day long.
22: Sure.
0: We're talking Montgomery Performing Arts Center. And you guys have got a huge lineup, including... starting this weekend.
22: Yeah. Well, actually, yeah, July 24th, 25th, and 26th. I think it's well known. We have comedian Leanne Morgan. Mm-hmm. And if you're not familiar with her work, you know, if you have social media, I don't know how you can miss it. But we've really excited. You know, we had one show, and that show sold out VIP before it went general admission tickets.
0: Right.
22: And so we created another show. It sold out in 3 days. We created a third show, and it went in 4 days. And the fourth show is, I mean, there's might be 50, 100 tickets left for this event. So she's doing a Friday night show, a Saturday matinee, a 7 p.m. Saturday night show, and a 7 p.m. Sunday show. So there are some tickets still available, but it's unprecedented because we've never had anyone, comedian, artist, singer, whatever, do something like this. And here in Montgomery, that's huge for us.
0: Exactly. Yeah. So just the fact of just that fact right there,
22: yeah,
0: that sold out, added a fourth show.
22: Right.
0: If that doesn't tell you you need to be there,
22: that's right,
0: I don't know what does.
22: Right.
0: Yeah.
22: And like I said, there are tickets still available for the show. You can call the box office or you can go to Ticketmaster.com and get tickets for that show. But, yeah, it's going to be crazy. I mean, four sold-out shows in 3 days. So.
0: Exactly.
22: And I imagine you will probably see her walking around town here somewhere. She's going to be here for a couple days.
0: Yes. You know? We'll find her somewhere, probably on East Chase Shopping.
22: Exactly, yeah.
0: Yeah. But, and a little birdie told me that she may be calling me next hour.
22: That's what I hear.
0: Hey, yeah. Somebody tells me that Leanne Morgan may be calling this radio station. Anyway, that's for another day or for another hour.
22: That's right.
0: Right now, hey, I'm looking at a, hang on, let me do the old 1975 sound effect. You ready?
22: Right.
0: I'm looking at the list.
22: Right. Yeah, exactly.
0: You know what I'm talking about.
22: I know.
0: I'm looking at a list of artists and performances that are coming to the Impact. Man. You guys are stacked.
22: Yeah, and we've been working really hard on this for the last 6-8 months. You know, it takes a while to put these shows together to get them, you know, available for the public. But September 11th, we have Rick Burgess' show. Rick is doing a traveling show. It'll be variety. He'll have music. But it'll be similar to what you hear on his radio show every single day. September 13th, we have Trombone Shorty, who is an R&B brass band. It's Zydeco.
0: It's fun.
22: Yeah, it's a lot of fun and incredible artist, incredible show. Ann Wilson from the group Heart is coming, and she has her new side band called Trep Setter, and so she'll be here doing, you know, all of your favorite Heart hits. So that's a don't miss. Most of your listeners are familiar with Black Jacket Symphony.
0: Yep.
22: And so we have Def Leppard, Black Jacket, coming September 25th. October 9th, we have Mike Campbell and the Dirty Knobs. If you're not familiar with Mike Campbell, most of your listeners probably are to some degree. He was the lead guitar player, best friend, and writing cohort for Tom Petty. And so he's out touring. Very good, very great show.
0: Mm-hmm.
22: If you love Tom Petty, you can't miss this.
0: Right.
22: October 10th, Daniel Tosh, Tosh.0 from Comedy Central. We're going to have him here.
0: Funny guy.
22: Yeah. November 13th, Justin Moore, country artist, will be here. November 16th, The Revivalist will be here. And we just made this announcement yesterday. November 21st, Robert Earl King will be here.
0: Oh, yeah. Our audience is very familiar with Robert Earl King.
22: Yeah. And so we're real excited about that. November 25th, we have The Temptations with Ruben Studdard.
0: Oh,
22: so
0: that's a classic.
22: Yeah, a little R&B. And this show also just announced yesterday, A.J. Croce, Jim Croce's son, is doing a tour called Croce versus Croce. And so he's coming and doing all of his father's material, mm-hmm. you know, from the 70s. And I've seen snippets of it. It's really incredible. So if you're a Jim Croce fan, you need to come see this as well.
0: Yeah. Now, that is a huge list of shows, and somebody out there heard one of those names and said, oh, mark that down.
22: Right.
0: And they need to look it up. They need to get tickets. How do they do that?
22: Well, the easiest way is to go to Ticketmaster.com on your phone or personal device. You can go to impactonline.org. Or you can come to the box office and buy tickets. I know a lot of people, you know, I hear rumblings of ticketing fees and stuff. You come to the box office, you save you know, that money.
0: Exactly.
22: And if any of that fails, you can always call 334-481-5100, and that's the main box office. You can pay by credit card. They'll hold your tickets. They can send them to you, or you can get them at will call. We try to make it as easy as possible to get tickets for the show.
0: So in this day and age of the Ticketmasters of the world, whatever, if you're still old school, walk up to the box office, pull out your wallet, buy your tickets.
22: That's
0: because
22: right.
0: You can do that.
22: Absolutely.
0: At the box office.
22: Right. You have that option. And you know, really, Ticketmaster is a huge convenience. I was having this discussion a couple weeks ago with someone that of our age where, if you remember in the 80s and 90s, we used to have to stand outside in the freezing cold for 3 days at Parisians to get tickets for a show. You
0: exactly.
22: Know? And now you can, you know, do it in the privacy of your own home or wherever. So, you know, you have to pay for convenience sometimes. So,
0: yeah.
22: But it's not much, and all these shows are great quality shows, and you know, working real hard to bring Montgomery variety and entertainment, and I think we've got a pretty good list going right now.
0: I think so. Sam Smith from the Montgomery Performing Arts Center. If somebody just wants information on Impact, maybe they're new to the area, they just want to know a little something about Impact, where they get all that from?
22: They can go to our website. It's impactonline.org. And, you know, we're heading into next year, our 20th year here in Montgomery. And so there's a lot of information. There's a lot more information on these shows. If you're unfamiliar with some of the names, you know, it might be something you're interested in. There's descriptions, there's video. You can see all that stuff. And we if you haven't been to Impact in the 20 years of our business, we invite you to come down and see a show. We'd love to have you.
0: Yep. And, of course, our buddy, our golf buddy and your boss,
22: that's right,
0: Alan Sanders, will let you know from the stage.
22: Right.
0: If you're just joining us for your first show.
22: That's right.
0: Thank you. We've only been here X number of years.
22: That's right. And it's usually followed by a joke and then the artist.
0: Exactly.
22: Right. Yes. So
0: we love you, Alan, but we've got you figured out by now, my friend. We've got it.
22: That's
0: Sam
22: right.
0: Smith, Montgomery Performing Arts Center. As always, we appreciate the update.
22: Thanks, Rick. Thanks for letting me come in by.
0: All right. More Music Mornings. 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
2: Good morning, Montgomery. Right now, as far as wrecks go, we're looking pretty good. Understand there's a problem on Taylor Road northbound at the exit dealing with a tanker truck, so keep your eyes open if you're moving in that area. Outside of that, no other reasons have been reported that would send you on an alternate route. 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

0: 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Buckle up, it's the law. For Montgomery Skywatch traffic, this is Major Delay.
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0: 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Two singles from that LP were released, Rocket Man and Honky Cat. 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
2: Hello, Montgomery. Right now, things are looking good. Nothing's being reported by the authorities that would send you on an alternate route. We checked with the surrounding counties. They're clear as well. Keep listening. We'll keep you posted. Hayes Ambulance is there for you both on the ground and in the air. From a simple patient transport to life and death situations, Hayes is ready at a moment's notice. Buckle up, front and back, it's the law. From Montgomery Skywatch Traffic, this is Major Delay.
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21: Not all screen time is created equal, and a new study out of Sweden is helping us understand this even better. So researchers followed more than 20,000 people over nearly two decades and determined that passive screen time, like sitting on the couch and watching television, raised someone's risk of dementia. But if they did something active, like reading, puzzles, or interacting with other people, this same group of people saw their risk of dementia drop. Just like you got to put the work in to keep your body in shape as you age, you basically have to do the same thing with your brain. A couple things I have found to help: working to learn something new every day, whatever it might be, challenging yourself in some way every day, and really importantly, staying socially active. Some days that means meeting friends in person. Other days, maybe an email, a text, or a phone call. Just stay engaged. I'm Dr. Sanjay Gupta, helping you live a better life.
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22: Our cooler and wetter snap is coming to an end, and it'll start to feel a lot more like summer as we head through the coming days. Partly cloudy skies, may see a few isolated showers and storms later this afternoon. High temperature around 90. Partly cloudy skies, 73 overnight tonight. Thursday with high temperatures in the lower 90s. And then we're headed for the middle 90s as we close out the work week and head into the weekend. That's your WSFA First Alert Forecast. I'm meteorologist Zach Webster on Montgomery's Rock Station, 95.1 The Fox.
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95.1 The Fox, Classic Rush and Limelights. We're into the 9 o'clock hour. 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

0: 95.1 The Fox. Just more music mornings, entertaining your ride to work. Don't forget this afternoon, Kelly Stone will entertain your ride home from work with Fox Traffic Jam and Jokes. Speaking of jokes, if you love to laugh, coming up this weekend, it's time to laugh. Miss Leanne Morgan is in town. Not one show, not two shows, not even three shows. Leanne, my dear, you're doing four shows in Montgomery, Alabama.
1: I know. Can you believe that, Rick? Honey, Lord. I mean, I've always done well in Alabama,
0: but
1: I didn't know I was going to do four. I mean, that it was such a blessing. Thank y'all, everybody out there that bought tickets to that.
0: Now,
1: I mean, I'm excited.
0: It's called the Time of Our Lives Tour, which tells me that maybe there's some, I don't know, maybe some stories involved with your family, maybe kids, grandkids.
1: Yeah, well, yeah, honey. That's all, you know, that's what I talk about. That's all I know. I wish I could, I've always said I wish I could be like Jerry Seinfeld and talk about a cotton ball, a dirty cotton ball in a trash can, but I can't. I got to tell about these kids, Chuck Morgan. I feel like I'm making Chuck Morgan famous. You know, my last special on Netflix, I said Chuck Morgan too many times, and they all, I think he wants to be in television. I don't know what I did. But anyway, yeah, I called it the Time of Our Lives Tour because I really and truly want everybody to have the time of their life because I am. I mean, I am 60 years old, honey, and I'm in movies and television, and I get to go on this unbelievable tour, and I am a grandmother from East Tennessee. I mean, it's just crazy what has happened.
0: You've got a one-hour stand-up special called Unspeakable Things, and I have a feeling that those unspeakable things are extremely funny, but you keep it pretty clean.
1: Yeah, I'm clean. I mean, I do have some innuendo about what goes on with Chuck Morgan and how I've had to, what I've had to do to make these children, you know, have nice shoes and stuff, but yeah, that was my second special on Netflix. And the first one was I'm Every Woman. And that was from the Big Panty Tour, honey. The first tour, I talked about my panties a lot. And that was the first special. And then the second one, I toured on that. And then this is the third one. And I'm going into some arenas. Can you believe that, honey?
0: Now, when you talk about arenas, I saw on the list that you've had the opportunity to stand on a stage in your native Tennessee at the Ryman Auditorium.
1: Mm-hmm. Oh yeah, I've done the Ryman several times now, and it is it's special. It's different than any venue I've ever done. And there's pictures of Elvis and Patsy Cline in the back.
0: Mm-hmm.
1: I mean, it's crazy. So yeah, but you know, there's a few theaters like that in the United States where. Like to the Chicago Theater, I went backstage and saw Whitney Houston. She had autographed the wall. And, you know, like Sam Cooke and people like that. And so it is. It's been crazy what I've been able to experience. It's crazy. And I just shot another movie with Judd Apatow and Glenn Powell. That'll be out in February 27. It's called The Comeback King. And you're talking about funny. I think that is going to be so funny. And then my sitcom drops, the second season drops August the 27th. We filmed that this year while I was working on this material that I'm going to be doing in Montgomery, Alabama, honey. So it's been a busy, busy year, and it's about to get busier because this is a 150-city tour. And Montgomery is going to be the second weekend of this tour because I was in Omaha and in Minneapolis. And so I'll be in Montgomery. What is it, Rick? Lord, July 24th, 25th, and 26th.
0: Yep. All weekend long. Our weekend is basically a Leanne Morgan weekend in Montgomery, Alabama.
1: I hope y'all don't get sick of me. But I do love Montgomery, Alabama, and my sister went down there to a Mahjong tournament.
0: Uh-huh.
1: And she loved it. It was a bunch of pretty women playing Mahjong in very colorful dresses. So that's what I love about the South. And when I try to shoot my specials in the South because there's nowhere like it.
0: Exactly. She is Leanne Morgan. Once again, she's a stand-up comedian. Yes, she's a mom. She's a wife. She's a grandmother. And mm-hmm. I just love it. Of course, you know, I got to brag myself, Leanne. I've got five little ones that call me Paw Paw.
1: Oh, Oh, honey. Well, I hope I have five. I have two right now, and my girls aren't married yet. But I hope that I have 10. I mean, is it the best thing that's ever happened to you?
0: Oh, let me tell you something. I tell my kids all the time, I love you like none other. But your kids that are my grandkids, that's a whole different level.
1: It's a whole different love. Is it? It is. People ask me to describe it, and you can't.
0: Nope.
1: You cannot even put words to it.
0: Cannot.
1: And you know what kills me, Rick, when people say, well, I'm not ready to be a grandparent. I'm like, are you crazy? Have you lost your mind? You're not ready to have the time of your life is what I want to say to them. I mean, it is the funnest. Mine were over last night, and I spent 2 hours yesterday at Target buying every kind of baseball because one of them loves baseball, mm-hmm. and I bought wiffle balls because T-balls are too hard. He's only five.
0: Right.
1: And when we pitch back and forth, Grandmama got a glove. So I got wiffle balls so that it nobody gets hurt.
0: Right.
1: And a little batting thing where you can throw and throw a ball and it comes right back at you. I mean, I'm having the best time, and everything I do is, every decision I make is, how's it going to affect these little babies?
0: Yep.
1: And what can I do to make their life easier and fun? I'm not kidding.
0: Nope, I'm right there with you. Listen, Leanne Morgan, I know you've got a busy day. And we cannot wait to see you this weekend, 24th, 25th, 26th, four shows. I'll say it again, four shows with Leanne Morgan this weekend here in Montgomery at the Montgomery Performing Arts Center. We appreciate the time, Leanne. We can't wait to see you.
1: Thank you, my darling. And can I tell your precious people to go through, if they want tickets, there's a few tickets left. Some are sold out. But go to leannemorgan.com, and that'll take you to the right place and not some scamming third-party weird something, you
0: there
1: know.
0: You go.
1: I want everybody to feel, you know, get the right thing. All right, Rick, you angel. Thank you so much. I'm very excited about coming. I think y'all got a beautiful city.
0: We do, and we're proud of it. We can't wait to see you, Leanne. Have a great day.
1: Honey, you too, my doll.
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0: Hi, it's Rick Hendrick on behalf of Heart, Spine, and Rehab. 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If you go to the 95.1 The Fox Facebook page, you will now see a quick video demonstration on exactly what happens on my biweekly visits. 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
1: 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Hi, it's Rick Hendrick on behalf of Heart, Spine, and Rehab. 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
11: If I were to ask you what makes for a good night's sleep, you'd probably say a dark, quiet room, not too many things on your mind. But every night when you go to get some Z's, how often do you really think about the temperature in your bedroom? Temperature may be one of the most underappreciated factors in sleep. That's according to the Senior Vice President of Research and Scientific Affairs at the National Sleep Foundation. We often hear about lights and screens and stress, but even modest changes in temperature and airflow can influence both how quickly you fall asleep and how deeply you stay asleep. Most experts will recommend a room temperature of 60 to 67 degrees Fahrenheit. 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I'm Dr. Sanjay Gupta, helping you live a better life.
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0: 95.1 The Fox, getting the lead out, along with some Guns N' Roses. Back-to-back killer classics, a Wednesday edition of More Music Mornings, and a Fox No Replay Workday is underway. We take care of the ride to work this afternoon. Kelly Stone takes care of your ride home from work. It's called Fox Traffic Jam and Jokes from 4 until 6. I'll see you back tomorrow for a Thursday edition. And until then,
1: stick a fork in me. 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
10: Our cooler and wetter snap is coming to an end, and it'll start to feel a lot more like summer as we head through the coming days. Partly cloudy skies may see a few isolated showers and storms later this afternoon. High temperature around 90. Partly cloudy skies, 73 overnight tonight. Thursday with high temperatures in the lower 90s. And then we're headed for the middle 90s as we close out the work week and head into the weekend. That's your WSFA First Alert forecast. I'm meteorologist Zach Webster on Montgomery's Rock Station, 95.1 The Fox.
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2: 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The CASC Gun and Knife Show, presented by Alan Daniels, 9 a.m. to 5 p.m. Saturday and 10 a.m. to 4 p.m. Sunday at the Alcazar Shrine Temple, 555 Eastern Boulevard. Look for the signs. Hi, it's Rick Hendrick on behalf of Heart, Spine, and Rehab. For years now, you've heard me talk about Heart, Spine, and Rehab, and now I decided to take it a step further. If you go to the 95.1 The Fox Facebook page, you will now see a quick video demonstration on exactly what happens on my biweekly visits. I'm proud to partner with Heart, Spine, and Rehab and absolutely love the results. If you want or need results,

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14: A better life with Dr. Sanjay Gupta.
15: Everyone poops. It's not just the name of a classic potty training book. It's a universal truth. Even though everyone does it, almost no one wants to talk about it. Dr. Tricia Pasricha wants to change that. She's the author of a new book. It's called You've Been Pooping All Wrong. And she says there are three critical P's of pooping. The first is propulsion. Both the voluntary push you exert and the involuntary contractions that happen naturally within your body. Top line, when you feel the need to go, don't hold it. The second P is pliability, which refers to stool softness. The keys to this one are making sure you're drinking enough water and eating enough fiber. And the last P is for pelvic floor. If you can get your knees up above your waist while you're on the toilet, like on a stool or a garbage can or a stack of books even, that can make all the difference. I'm Dr. Sanjay Gupta, helping you live a better life.
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20: A Better Life with Dr. Sanjay Gupta.
21: When you need your body to perform, but some of your muscles are having trouble, other muscles can sometimes help compensate. This is a great thing short term, but long term it can lead to serious and even chronic aches and pains. So if you've got nagging stiffness or irritation somewhere, don't push through it. Try to figure out why it's happening and how you can correct it. Strength and conditioning specialist Dana Santa says performing exercises at a deliberate tempo makes it easier to notice when the wrong muscles are taking over, and also gives the intended muscles a chance to engage before that compensation kicks in. Dana suggests that starting with primary movement patterns such as squatting, hinging, pushing, pulling, rotating, and core can help make compensation easiest to identify and to address. I'm Dr. Sanjay Gupta, helping you live a better life.
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23: Our cooler and wetter snap is coming to an end, and it'll start to feel a lot more like summer as we head through the coming days. Partly cloudy skies may see a few isolated showers and storms later this afternoon. High temperature around 90. Partly cloudy skies, 73 overnight tonight. Thursday with high temperatures in the lower 90s. And then we're headed for the middle 90s as we close out the work week and head into the weekend. That's your WSFA First Alert forecast. I'm meteorologist Zach Webster on Montgomery's Rock Station, 95.1 The Fox.
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13: A Better Life with Dr. Sanjay Gupta.
14: When you need your body to perform, but some of your muscles are having trouble, other muscles can sometimes help compensate. This is a great thing short term, but long term it can lead to serious and even chronic aches and pains. So if you've got nagging stiffness or irritation somewhere, don't push through it. Try to figure out why it's happening and how you can correct it. Strength and conditioning specialist Dana Santa says, performing exercises at a deliberate tempo makes it easier to notice when the wrong muscles are taking over, and also gives the intended muscles a chance to engage before that compensation kicks in. Dana suggests that starting with primary movement patterns such as squatting, hinging, pushing, pulling, rotating, and core can help make compensation easiest to identify and to address. I'm Dr. Sanjay Gupta, helping you live a better life.
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11: 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And according to a new study out of the University of Miami Health System, marriage might even be linked to a lower risk of cancer. Why? Well, the researchers said people who are married are less likely to engage in risky behavior. They're more likely to get a nudge to go to regular preventive medicine appointments and screenings. And they have a partner to share the load of family obligations, household chores, and finances. No one is saying you should get married in the pursuit of better health. But if you are single, how can you build a strong support system to maybe get some of these same benefits? Do your own research, find out what's important, and then hold members of your squad accountable and let them hold you accountable as well. That can provide a lot of support. I'm Dr. Sanjay Gupta, helping you live a better life.
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13: Our cooler and wetter snap is coming to an end, and it'll start to feel a lot more like summer as we head through the coming days. Partly cloudy skies may see a few isolated showers and storms later this afternoon. High temperature around 90. Partly cloudy skies, 73 overnight tonight. Thursday with high temperatures in the lower 90s. And then we're headed for the middle 90s as we close out the work week and head into the weekend. That's your WSFA First Alert forecast. I'm meteorologist Zach Webster on Montgomery's Rock Station, 95.1 The Fox.
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2: The world's greatest rock and roll band. Legends. Iconic. At this moment, just about any superlative you can think of applies to the Rolling Stones. As of July 10th, you could add the words eternally great. They've just put out a new album, their 25th, called Foreign Tongues. Reviews are calling it one of the band's bests. So what do Mick Jagger, Keith Richards, and Ronnie Wood think?
3: The weird thing is that, you know, hadn't done a record. Hackney Diamonds was the first record we'd done in, I can't remember, I think it was 18, I hate to say this, but it was 18 years of new material. I think I'm right in saying it. And so you think, well, we're never going to make another one, you know? And here we are with another one, relatively quickly. I mean, we always, when we made Hackney Diamonds, we had a lot of material, which sometimes happens, sometimes doesn't happen. So on the Hackney Diamonds, we had a lot of tracks. We said, look, we can only put X amount of tracks on, and we're going to save these. We are going to make another album. We're going to put them on the next album. So we had already planned to make the sort of follow-up album to Hackney Diamonds, because we had some, and some of the tracks on this are from Hackney Diamonds sessions, and not that many. I can't remember which ones. I've looked at the track listings to find out. But so we had already sort of had a shortlist and said, okay, well, you know, don't worry, this is not going to be shoved into a dusty shelf. You know, we had this discussion because this is too good to sort of put on a dusty shelf, isn't it? But we're going to put it on the next album, so we're already planning to do that. Then we started planning to do this, and we've ended up with even more tracks.
4: I've got to say both those words, yeah, a continuation and better. I think maybe because Andrew and ourselves have got to learn to work together and more, and that's why you work together. You say, hey, you know, if the first one's pretty good, you know, then you got to top it.
5: Yeah. Well, I mean, the reaction to the last one was so great, but he was kind of new to you, wasn't he? I remember you.
4: Oh, yeah, he still is new. Don't never let him forget it.
5: Yes.
4: He's still a new boy. Yeah, he's a great motivator, in other words, is what I'm saying. A great motivator. He doesn't let you off of the hook once he's got you on it. And, oh, mind you, I don't let him off either, but we have a great, in other words, a pretty damn good working relationship, you know.
6: We had quite an experience making the album, starting in Electric Lady, getting the feel there in New York, going over to Henson Studios in L.A. for a little bit of Muppet and Kermit value, and then coming to Chiswick into Metropolis, and getting back home, you know, it had that feel of the old Olympic Studios, that, yeah, kind of intimacy.
2: Hi, I'm Dan Neer. Over the next hour, Mick, Keith, and Ronnie are going to take you behind the scenes and tell some tales of Foreign Tongues. We'll also get the word on the Stones' plans for touring. Welcome to the Rolling Stones Foreign Tongues All Access.

0: exploding out of the pole position of Foreign Tongues. That's Rough and Twisted by a band whose career now spans over six decades. The Rolling Stones. Here's the band's lead vocalist, Mick Jagger, talking about the song you just heard, Rough and Twisted.
1: I mean, it's quite raw. I mean, it's a blues, but it's not a 12 bar. So I put these bridges in so it's not a complete 12 bar. I mean, the verse is 12 bar, but there's two bridges, so it breaks it up a lot. And then the stops, and there's harmonica solos, there's slide solos, there's, you know, it's quite aggressive.
0: Now that the record is out, we asked Mick Jagger what songs would he like to sing live off of Foreign Tongues.
2: Jealous Lover, I'd like to sing that. Yeah, I mean, there's a lot of them. Mr. Charm, I'd like to do that one live. I really look forward to doing that one live.

0: From Foreign Tongues, that's the Rolling Stones singing about Mr. Charm. If there's one thing you could say about Foreign Tongues, it feels like a classic Rolling Stones album.
1: It is what it is. It's a Stones album, and they're on a roll at the moment. You know, since Hackney Diamonds, they're picking up the fourth song. But anyway, it was great fun to make. Andrew Watt is a kick up the butt, let's put it that way. Also, Nick was coming out with a lot of material. We still had a lot of material left over from Hackney Diamonds, and it was in a way a continuation of that record, except us getting to know each other, or at least Andrew better, and you're just tweaking things here and there. And also for me, Steve Jordan and Daryl Jones, which is the Stones rhythm section now, yes. They're on this together, and I was really happy to get them in the groove.

0: from the newly dropped Foreign Tongues album by the Rolling Stones, Divine Intervention. The band decided to do a cover for the new record, and it turns out it was an inspired choice. Amy Winehouse's You Know I'm No Good. Here's Keith and Ronnie.
1: In a weird way, I mean, that song was supposed to meet us somewhere for some reason. I don't know, but it feels like it when I hear it, you know. I wish Amy was around, man. I was always sort of, well, I'm bound to meet her and, you know, down the road. And you kind of, you know, expect things to happen. And unfortunately, no. But that's what records are for. I said, we're going to do another cover version, Amy's the one.
2: I'm sad because she didn't do a full span, you know. We lost her early. And it was like saying goodbye to Billie Holiday again, you know.

0: 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You'll hear two more gems from the new album when the Rolling Stones' Foreign Tongues All Access returns in just a few minutes.
1: Upcoming weekend, you're in charge.
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1: Yep, you're in charge.
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10: Welcome back to the inside stories of the Rolling Stones' Foreign Tongues album, newly released on July 10th. This is All Access. The second song released from Foreign Tongues is called In the Stars. Here's Mick's thoughts on it.
11: It's Where the Chips Fall, and it's also, if there's one lyrical theme that runs through this album, which I didn't really think about it much before, but that in a way, yeah, I say that, but I probably did think about it sometime, was there's a dystopian theme that runs through it.

0: In the Stars, taken from the new one by the Rolling Stones, Foreign Tongues. One of the many standout features of Foreign Tongues is mixed bluesy work on the harmonica.
1: I still play this kind of music. I mean, I don't play it all the time. It's not like I'm only listening to the blues or anything. But I do occasionally, I'll just say, oh, listen to these like little water instrumentals, which are insane. I mean, it's like, what's he playing? How does he do that? It's still amazing. I mean, he's still my favorite. I mean, there's lots of other harmonica. He's not the only harmonica player in the world. But I mean, his whole sound is such a kind of pioneering electric over distorted sound.
2: We owe this huge debt to those people. You know, first of all, we love them just as fans, and before we were blues players or even thought about it being a blues player. I never thought about actually being a blues player when I was 13. You know, it wasn't what white kids from the suburbs did. You became like, you were more like Buddy Holly or something. Right. But I mean, that all those people were also influenced by the blues as well. So you didn't think of yourself like that. But then you start to see those people live, you start to meet them, you know, and then eventually, amazingly, you start playing with them. And so this whole thing, you start as a fan, and then you end up playing with these people, which is an amazing thing, and you learn an awful lot.

0: the Stones playing the blues, Covered in You, from Foreign Tongues. Covered in You also features a pretty decent bass player by the name of Paul McCartney.
1: England had little Stevie Winwood. America had little Stevie Wonder.
0: That's coming in the next segment of the Rolling Stones Foreign Tongues All Access in just a few minutes.
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15: Not all screen time is created equal, and a new study out of Sweden is helping us understand this even better. So researchers followed more than 20,000 people over nearly two decades and determined that passive screen time, like sitting on the couch and watching television, raised someone's risk of dementia. But if they did something active, like reading, puzzles, or interacting with other people, this same group of people saw their risk of dementia drop. Just like you gotta put the work in to keep your body in shape as you age, you basically have to do the same thing with your brain. A couple things I have found to help: working to learn something new every day, whatever it might be, challenging yourself in some way every day, and really importantly, staying socially active. Some days that means meeting friends in person. Other days, maybe an email, a text, or a phone call. Just stay engaged. I'm Dr. Sanjay Gupta, helping you live a better life.
12: Hi, I'm Kevin Love. 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That's why Sony Pictures Animation's film GOAT means so much to me. It's about Will Harris, a small goat who believes in himself and proves you don't have to be the biggest to be a champion.
16: 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Everything I need to succeed is right here.
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0: Thanks for rejoining the Rolling Stones' Foreign Tongues All Access. I'm Dan Neer. Another guest on Foreign Tongues is an old friend of the Stones, Steve Winwood. Here's Ronnie and Keith.
1: England had little Stevie Winwood. America had little Stevie Wonder. I enjoyed having him around for as many tracks as possible.
17: Stevie Winwood, I first met, I think he was 15, and was somewhere like the Nottingham Odeon. And he had this enormous hit with the Spencer Davis, I'm a Man, you know. And he was up there on stage playing then, you know, and this is about 1966, seven, maybe.

0: with the beautiful piano of Steve Winwood, Ben Montench on the organ, and Keith Richards on the vocals, the Rolling Stones with Some of Us from Foreign Tongues. An emotional inclusion on the new record is a song that features the late Charlie Watts on drums.
1: I was so delighted, as everybody else will be, to see that Charlie is on a track. Hit me in the head. Another real rocker as well.
2: Yeah, that's the oldest recorded track. So that was from the session where we did in LA with Don Was originally. And then which also was on the Hattie Diamonds, had a track called Mess It Up. That was from that session. I mean, that's a kind of punk tune, basically. I mean, it's like, I was trying to get everyone to play 150 beats a minute, which is pretty fast. It's like Ramones. That's everything the Ramones did was 150. That was probably a bit too fast for the song to sing.
1: I think, I mean, probably for that reason, that's like something out of the sort of Some Girls era to me.
2: Yeah, it is. It is a bit. But it's probably heavier. If you listen side by side, this is much heavier. And, we redid the guitars, I think. We kept Charlie's drums, redid the guitars, rhythm guitars. Keith and I did the rhythm guitar parts. And I think Ronnie did his solo again.

0: Hit Me in the Head with Charlie Watts on the drums. You're going to find that one on the new album by the Rolling Stones, Foreign Tongues. Another style the Stones visit on Foreign Tongues is their countryside for the song Ringing Hollow.
1: This was Mick and me in the 50s, you know, with the chewing gum and the cigarettes on the jukebox of America and that vision. And I think Mick did it very elegantly. When he laid that one on me, I said, hey, you got it. You don't need my help. This is it.
2: Yeah. Yeah. It's very clever, isn't it? Because, you know, for the second you think he's talking about a woman, and then you think, well, wait a second, no, he's talking about...
1: Yeah, a country. Mick and I, and of our age, any guys of our age, I mean, we looked upon America as, especially with the music, if you're a musician and you're hearing the music, it was like, hey, I know where I want to be. I want to be playing with those cats, and I want to be, get in the car and turn a radio on and get like 15, 20 different channels. And,

0: Ringing Hollow from the new Rolling Stones album, Foreign Tongues. Unfortunately, that's the last song we have time for in our all-access special. But before we go, let's hear what the Rolling Stones have in store in terms of touring.
1: Well, I'd love to. You know, I really want to. I'm ready to go, but I don't think we're going to do shows this year, but hopefully we'll do shows in next year.
2: I don't think it's going to happen this year. We were working this record, you know, and working by it again is absolutely, I think, you know, on the plans, probably next year.
0: You can pick up a copy of the Rolling Stones' Foreign Tongues in all different configurations and different colored vinyl wherever you buy music. The Rolling Stones' Foreign Tongues All Access was produced in New Jersey by Near Perfect Productions for Capital UME, all rights reserved. No portion may be reproduced without the written permission of the producers. Special thanks to the Rolling Stones, Mick, Keith and Ronnie, Capitol Records, and Paul Sexton. I'm Dan Neer. Thanks for listening.
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11: As someone who's been married nearly 25 years, I'll tell you, there's a lot of great things about having a spouse. And according to a new study out of the University of Miami Health System, marriage might even be linked to a lower risk of cancer. Why? Well, the researchers said people who are married are less likely to engage in risky behavior. They're more likely to get a nudge to go to regular preventive medicine appointments and screenings. And they have a partner to share the load of family obligations, household chores, and finances. No one is saying you should get married in the pursuit of better health. But if you are single, how can you build a strong support system to maybe get some of these same benefits? Do your own research, find out what's important, and then hold members of your squad accountable and let them hold you accountable as well. That can provide a lot of support. I'm Dr. Sanjay Gupta, helping you live a better life.
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15: Our cooler and wetter snap is coming to an end, and it'll start to feel a lot more like summer as we head through the coming days. Partly cloudy skies, may see a few isolated showers and storms later this afternoon. High temperature around 90. Partly cloudy skies, 73 overnight tonight. Thursday with high temperatures in the lower 90s. And then we're headed for the middle 90s as we close out the work week and head into the weekend. That's your WSFA First Alert forecast. I'm meteorologist Zach Webster on Montgomery's Rock Station, 95.1 The Fox.
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Montgomery's Rock Station, 95.1 The Fox. Good afternoon, Kelly Stone, checking in on a Fox No Replay Workday. I have a confession to make. I never saw the original Moana. For real. Like, never watched it. But it did go last night because it was Tuesday night and it was half-price popcorn and cheaper movie tickets. I supported our local theater and saw the live-action Moana. And I actually liked it. I don't know why they're doing all the bad reviews. It's a whole lot of fun. Take the kids, take the grandkids, go enjoy it with the fam.

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1: Friday, because I'm off the rest of the week. Rick Hendrick going to be covering. I hope you're going to be nice to him because he is a super cool dude, and I know he's going to do a great job in my absence. 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
4: You know, it's funny, when I think back to what the typical American dinner looked like when you and I were kids, there's usually some kind of meat featured at the center of the plate. Vegetables are there, but often thought of as a side dish. More and more, though, we are coming to realize that a plant-based diet, with little or no meat even, is going to be a healthier way to eat for just about everyone. New study out of the University of Hawaii Cancer Center found that eating a high-quality plant-rich diet that includes whole grains, vegetables, and fruits may prevent cognitive impairment even when people start that diet in their late 50s and 60s. Yeah, it's important to make sure you're getting enough protein, fats, complex carbohydrates. Just because you cut out or even cut back on meat, though, is not a license to eat whatever you want. Focus on eating whole, real foods. I'm Dr. Sanjay Gupta, helping you live a better life.
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14: You know, it's funny, when I think back to what the typical American dinner looked like when you and I were kids, there's usually some kind of meat featured at the center of the plate. Vegetables are there, but often thought of as a side dish. More and more, though, we are coming to realize that a plant-based diet, with little or no meat even, is going to be a healthier way to eat for just about everyone. New study out of the University of Hawaii Cancer Center found that eating a high-quality plant-rich diet that includes whole grains, vegetables, and fruits may prevent cognitive impairment even when people start that diet in their late 50s and 60s. Yeah, it's important to make sure you're getting enough protein, fats, complex carbohydrates. Just because you cut out or even cut back on meat, though, is not a license to eat whatever you want. Focus on eating whole, real foods. I'm Dr. Sanjay Gupta, helping you live a better life.
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17: Our cooler and wetter snap is coming to an end, and it'll start to feel a lot more like summer as we head through the coming days. Partly cloudy skies, may see a few isolated showers and storms later this afternoon. High temperature around 90. Partly cloudy skies, 73 overnight tonight. Thursday with high temperatures in the lower 90s. And then we're headed for the middle 90s as we close out the work week and head into the weekend. That's your WSFA First Alert forecast. I'm meteorologist Zach Webster on Montgomery's Rock Station, 95.1 The Fox.
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0: Montgomery's Rock Station, 95.1 The Fox. Hi, it's Kelly. Happy to be hanging out with you on a Wednesday afternoon. Already looking forward to the weekend, because why wouldn't we be? 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
3: Good afternoon, Montgomery. Got a couple of things going on. 85 northbound just past Taylor Road. We've got an overturned vehicle reported there. Also on the East Boulevard in Woodmere, got an accident reported by the authorities at that location. You see something else giving you trouble with traffic, safely contact us. We'll pass the info along. We appreciate everybody's help. If you've got less than perfect credit, McKinnon Nissan may have just the plan for you. Talk to David Martin. He'll do everything possible to have you driving today. McKinnon Nissan, exit 212 off I-65 in Clinton. Buckle up, it's the law. From Montgomery Skywatch Traffic, this is Major Delay.
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17: A better life with Dr. Sanjay Gupta.
18: Not all screen time is created equal, and a new study out of Sweden is helping us understand this even better. So researchers followed more than 20,000 people over nearly two decades and determined that passive screen time, like sitting on the couch and watching television, raised someone's risk of dementia. But if they did something active, like reading, puzzles, or interacting with other people, this same group of people saw their risk of dementia drop. Just like you gotta put the work in to keep your body in shape as you age, you basically have to do the same thing with your brain. A couple things I have found to help: working to learn something new every day, whatever it might be, challenging yourself in some way every day, and really importantly, staying socially active. Some days that means meeting friends in person. Other days, maybe an email, a text, or a phone call. Just stay engaged. I'm Dr. Sanjay Gupta, helping you live a better life.
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0: Montgomery's Rock Station, 95.1 The Fox. Hi, it is Kelly inviting you out to the ballpark this weekend as our Montgomery Biscuits return home to host Knoxville, Dabos Park here in downtown Montgomery. The official second half opening night is this Friday night with half-price hot dogs and fireworks after the game. On Saturday, we're celebrating Agriculture Night with fireworks as well. And then on Sunday, it's Rays Day with a special appearance from Rays mascot Raymond. 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
5: 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People see the NBA career, the championship ring, but what they don't always see is the anxiety or the moments I felt completely lost. 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
11: We saw more sunshine today and a little bit more heat, but still a few widely scattered showers and storms on radar. Those will linger into the early evening, but it's not guaranteed wet weather for everyone. Where it rains, it could potentially pour, and there could be lots of lightning as well. Tonight, quiet and calm. Temperatures dip down into the seasonable low and mid-70s. We do it all over again Thursday and Friday with seasonable low and mid-90s, potentially feeling like triple digits, but lower end rain chances mean no one day's a washout.
12: 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I'm WSFA meteorologist Amanda Curran on 95.1 The Fox.
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1: A lot's happened in my life since the last time I was on the road, man. I had a little baby girl. Now, it's not a big deal. I mean, even roaches have kids, right? But I got a little baby girl, right? And it's amazing when you have a girl. You're a man. You have a girl. It's eye-opening. Because I realize I'm the man in her life. And my relationship with my daughter is going to affect her relationship with men for the rest of her life. And every man in here is dating a woman with some daddy issues. That ain't fun, okay? She giving you a hard time over some her daddy did in 1969, okay? That ain't never fun. Sometimes I'm walking with my daughter, I'm talking to my daughter, I'm looking at her, I'm pushing her and stroller, and sometimes I pick up and I just stare at her and I realize my only job in life is to keep her off the pole. Keep my baby off the pole. I mean, they don't grade fathers, but if your daughter's a stripper, you f***ed up.
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0: 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Hi, it is Kelly. Thank you so much for taking the ride home with me. It is Fox Traffic Jam and Jokes. 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
3: Good afternoon, Montgomery. 3800 block of Atlanta Highway, Hillcrest at McGee, and Vaughn at Pike Road. The latest accident reported by the authorities. Some weather throughout the Tri-County area making roads slippery, so use caution as you are out and about. 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Buckle up, it's the law for Montgomery Skywatch traffic. This is Major Delay.
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0: Montgomery's Rock Station, 95.1 The Fox. I totally grew up in a small town, like most of us here, right? Wouldn't change it for anything in this world, although I was often in trouble by the time I got home before I even got there. Somebody had called my granny. Shout out to my folks in Rockford, Alabama. Hi, it is Kelly Stone. So I want to talk to my business owners real quick. It's the end of a long day. How's your business doing? Growing? Succeeding? I sure hope so. 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
19: 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But if you log off, take a step back from all the hype, you'll find that the actual keys to a longer, healthier life are hiding in plain sight. There are four of them. Number one, nutrition. The Mediterranean diet really is the gold standard. Number two, exercise. You should be getting 150 minutes of moderate intensity exercise or 75 minutes of vigorous intensity exercise every week, plus strength training and stretching. Number three, sleep. Sleep is when your body and your brain repair themselves. You should be getting 7 to 9 hours a night. And finally, number four often gets forgotten, socialization. 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
25: We saw more sunshine today and a little bit more heat, but still a few widely scattered showers and storms on radar. Those will linger into the early evening, but it's not guaranteed wet weather for everyone. Where it rains, it could potentially pour, and there could be lots of lightning as well. Tonight, quiet and calm. Temperatures dip down into the seasonable low and mid-70s. We do it all over again Thursday and Friday with seasonable low and mid-90s, potentially feeling like triple digits, but lower end rain chances mean no one day's a washout.
26: 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I'm WSFA meteorologist Amanda Curran on 95.1 The Fox.
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You're mere moments away from another keyword that could help you win your way to the Aftershock Festival. 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
1: As a kid, my mother would never buy any name brand foods. Never a name brand. Be in the supermarket, Ma, can we get some Jif peanut butter?
2: You got some Jif money?
1: Never a name brand food. You know my mother used to buy all the time? The no frills food. You ever see the no frills food? The white box with the black letters? Just say rice. No uncle, no riverboat, just rice. You get what you're paying for, you are getting rice. You look at the back of the box for ingredients, and says, look at the front of the box. The cheapest thing my mother ever bought was the peanut butter with the jelly in the same jar. The peanut butter with jelly in the same jar. How low can you go? Peanut butter with jelly in the same jar. You don't get no cheaper than that, man. That's like buying a shoe with a sock sewed inside.
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0: 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Hi, it is Kelly. Thank you so much for making us part of your Wednesday. All right, I promised you the opportunity to get qualified to win your way to Sacramento this October for Aftershock Festival. Let's go ahead and do that. Five-night stay, $1,500 in cash for travel, and a four-day Capital Club Super VIP passes for two. That's what's up for grabs. The word is highly, H-I-G-H-L-Y. 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
3: 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Look for an accident on Maxwell Boulevard at North Hall. Also, 331 North there at Hyundai Boulevard. 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
12: Not all screen time is created equal, and a new study out of Sweden is helping us understand this even better. So researchers followed more than 20,000 people over nearly two decades and determined that passive screen time, like sitting on the couch and watching television, raised someone's risk of dementia. But if they did something active, like reading, puzzles, or interacting with other people, this same group of people saw their risk of dementia drop. Just like you got to put the work in to keep your body in shape as you age, you basically have to do the same thing with your brain. A couple things I have found to help: working to learn something new every day, whatever it might be, challenging yourself in some way every day, and really importantly, staying socially active. Some days that means meeting friends in person. Other days, maybe an email, a text, or a phone call. Just stay engaged. I'm Dr. Sanjay Gupta, helping you live a better life.
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20: 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Good luck. 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

0: Montgomery's Rock Station is 95.1 The Fox. Hi, it is Kelly. Thank you so much for joining me for the Wednesday ride home in Fox Traffic Jam and Jokes. Today's my Friday. Going to take an extra long weekend to celebrate the end of kiddo's summer break with us. He's going to be headed back to Indiana this weekend. I think it might be a little bit cooler up there, but I'm not sure. I know he's going to miss all the great southern food and the fun that we have around here. Want to give you one more opportunity before I head out the door to win your way to the Aftershock Festival Sacramento this October. The word is highly. 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All the contest details, WXFX.com. I hope you have a great evening, a great end of week, and a great weekend.
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3: Good afternoon, Montgomery, and the weather. I mean, it just came swooping in and destroyed 85 northbound. Traffic is really backed up, running slow due to the weather. Also, we've got an accident South Boulevard at 65, East Boulevard at East Dale Loop. So use caution in those areas and just be advised, heavy, heavy rain on 85 northbound all the way out to Wah. Invisible Fence has both indoor and outdoor systems. 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Buckle up, it's the law. From Montgomery Skywatch Traffic, this is Major Delay.
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16: We saw more sunshine today and a little bit more heat, but still a few widely scattered showers and storms on radar. Those will linger into the early evening, but it's not guaranteed wet weather for everyone. Where it rains, it could potentially pour, and there could be lots of lightning as well. Tonight, quiet and calm. Temperatures dip down into the seasonable low and mid-70s. We do it all over again Thursday and Friday with seasonable low and mid-90s, potentially feeling like triple digits, but lower end rain chances mean no one day's a washout.
17: 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I'm WSFA meteorologist Amanda Curran on 95.1 The Fox.
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0: 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He's a thief, a wizard, there has to be a twist. 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
15: A better life with Dr. Sanjay Gupta.
16: I'm feeling lucky to have my college-age kids home with me for a few weeks this summer. And one of the things I know we're going to be talking about, AI. I've started to use it more often at the hospital to get fresh takes on patient problems that I'm trying to solve. And for my girls, well, I know that they are navigating college now with these new powerful tools. Something, frankly, that you and I couldn't have even imagined when we were in school. But while it may be tempting to outsource your studying and your work to these large language models, I beg you not to. And that's because AI chatbots tend to reproduce what researchers call weird viewpoints. That's an acronym: Western, Educated, Industrialized, Rich, and Democratic. Look, AI isn't going away, and admittedly, it can be a really powerful tool, but you don't want it doing your thinking for you. I'm Dr. Sanjay Gupta, helping you live a better life.
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3: 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Believe in yourself. That, more than anything, is absolutely woman's work.
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5: Hi, I'm Kevin Love. 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
8: If I were to ask you what makes for a good night's sleep, you'd probably say a dark, quiet room, not too many things on your mind. But every night when you go to get some Z's, how often do you really think about the temperature in your bedroom? Temperature may be one of the most underappreciated factors in sleep. That's according to the Senior Vice President of Research and Scientific Affairs at the National Sleep Foundation. We often hear about lights and screens and stress, but even modest changes in temperature and airflow can influence both how quickly you fall asleep and how deeply you stay asleep. Most experts will recommend a room temperature of 60 to 67 degrees Fahrenheit. You might also experiment with your sheets and what you actually wear to bed. Play around a bit and see what improves your sleep. You might be delightfully surprised. I'm Dr. Sanjay Gupta, helping you live a better life.
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1: 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It's time to get your rock on with Steve Gorman and April Rose. It's Steve Gorman Rocks. Welcome to the show.
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